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0: effect. You know, I sat down with my accountant. He said, I got good news and I got bad news.
1: Okay.
0: I said, what's the good news? He said, the good news is you made a lot. I
1: okay.
0: said, what's the bad news? The bad news is you spent more.
1: Okay, okay.
0: Shit. 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
1: 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Big things are going, more fire. How you mean? Where me born and me grow in a London. 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
1: 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Whenever they are late, we are always there soon. Thank you, Jaya Rice, cry down in all the morning. Oh, yes, you keep we sheltered like a awning. Out there.
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0: yesteryear. I'll be bringing you timeless hits to vibe to every Thursday from 3 to 5pm. But you see me, I like to do things differently and play you some tunes you may have even forgotten about. Sure, we'll throw in the classics you love, but expect to hear those underrated bangers of the past that you just won't hear anywhere else. Good vibes, throwback anthems, and laid-back chatter that will make your Thursday feel like a Friday. 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

0: on and off the dance floor, I'll be setting you up for the weekend. 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
1: Well, I'm me, I the youth, we sing cutie, cutie. 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

0: off the dance floor, I'll be setting you up for the weekend. 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
1: Hennessy, no chaser. That's how I like it, yeah. 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Hennessy, no chaser. That's how I like it.

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Catch me every Tuesday, 8 till 10pm, where I host the Nami Wams show, playing the best in drill, grime, rap, and club. And I'll be joined by some very special guests, bringing you interviews, freestyles, live sets, B2Bs, and much more.

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Yo. 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The limelight teeth for them, man, are busy running on the reviewer. They never got the memo that a fellow from the south spitting ether. 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
1: Police continue to question Anne Widdicombe's suspected murderer. Police had initially ruled out any terrorism link, but it's been announced counter-terrorism police will now handle the inquiry into the 78-year-old's death after new evidence came to light. Gawain Towler, a member of the Reform UK board, says it doesn't look good for the investigation.
2: Why did they try and close some line of thinking out? Because they wanted to massage public opinion. And I'm sorry, but when they have so little faith in their activities these days, even if they haven't been, they now look as if they're trying to manipulate the public's view. And that's an appalling place for the police to be.
1: More fire has been exchanged between Iran and the US after Donald Trump announced a 20% toll on shipping going through the Strait of Hormuz. The US president says it's a matter of fairness to cover the cost of providing security. But a move has been heavily criticised here in the UK. Keir Starmer's calling for unrestricted travel through the Strait. A woman accused of killing two schoolgirls when she drove into a Wimbledon primary school is set to appear at the Old Bailey today. 8-year-olds Naraya Sajjad and Selina Lau were both killed on the last day of the school year in 2023. Claire Fremantle, who's 49, faces charges of causing death by dangerous driving. New technology could help doctors identify the correct treatment for lung cancer patients more quickly. Researchers from the University of Edinburgh and NHS Lothian have developed a new method for accurately predicting genetic changes that cause lung cancer. Professor Asan Akram is one of the experts on the study.
3: So what we've done here is taken lung cancer samples, and under careful conditions we've shined laser light on them and collected the natural light that comes back from the cancer. Then with some AI, we can accurately predict whether these cancers have a type of genetic mutation called EGFR.
1: And England captain Harry Kane says there's complete togetherness in the squad ahead of the World Cup semi-final against Argentina. So after an apparent rift showed up between Thomas Tuchel and Jude Bellingham in post-match interviews after their quarter-final win, but Kane says he sees where both are coming from, and it's actually their togetherness that's got them so far. From Radio News Hub, I'm Frankie Hersein.
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1: Police continue to question Anne Widdicombe's suspected murderer. Police had initially ruled out any terrorism link, but it's been announced counter-terrorism police will now handle the inquiry into the 78-year-old's death after new evidence came to light. Gawain Towler, a member of the Reform UK board, says it doesn't look good for the investigation.
2: Why did they try and close some line of thinking out? Because they wanted to massage public opinion. And I'm sorry, but when they have so little faith in their activities these days, even if they haven't been, they now look as if they're trying to manipulate the public's view. And that's an appalling place for the police to be.
1: More fire has been exchanged between Iran and the US after Donald Trump announced a 20% toll on shipping going through the Strait of Hormuz. The US president says it's a matter of fairness to cover the cost of providing security. But a move has been heavily criticised here in the UK. Keir Starmer's calling for unrestricted travel through the Strait. A woman accused of killing two schoolgirls when she drove into a Wimbledon primary school is set to appear at the Old Bailey today. 8-year-olds Naraya Sajjad and Selena Lau were both killed on the last day of the school year in 2023. Claire Fremantle, who's 49, faces charges of causing death by dangerous driving. New technology could help doctors identify the correct treatment for lung cancer patients more quickly. Researchers from the University of Edinburgh and NHS Lothian have developed a new method for accurately predicting genetic changes that cause lung cancer. Professor Asan Akram is one of the experts on the study.
3: So what we've done here is taken lung cancer samples, and under careful conditions we've shined laser light on them and collected the natural light that comes back from the cancer. Then with some AI, we can accurately predict whether these cancers have a type of genetic mutation called EGFR.
1: And England captain Harry Kane says there's complete togetherness in the squad ahead of the World Cup semi-final against Argentina. So after an apparent rift showed up between Thomas Tuchel and Jude Bellingham in post-match interviews after their quarter-final win, but Kane says he sees where both are coming from, and it's actually their togetherness that's got them so far. From Radio News Hub, I'm Frankie Hersein.
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0: on and off the dance floor. 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

blood. See what, yeah? When man come outside, I will show you the difference, yeah? Blood. The levels are very high.

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Blood. The levels are very

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1: 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Big things are gone, more fire. You mean? Where me born and me grow in a London. 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
1: South London, are you ready? 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
1: The security of MPs is under the spotlight after the murder of Anne Widdecombe. Counter-terrorism police are now handling the investigation after new evidence came to light. In the past decade, two Westminster MPs, Joe Cox and David Amies, have been killed. Scotland's Deputy First Minister, Jenny Gilruth, says it's a worrying time.
2: Security is something that I think about, perhaps not on a daily basis, but it's something I'm very aware of, and particularly as a woman, and I think women in politics in particular experience levels of security or challenges, perhaps. We want more women to come into politics. We don't want them to be put off because of security challenges around about the prospect of being elected.
1: Donald Trump's announced a 20% toll on ships going through the Strait of Hormuz. The US president claims charging a fee on cargo for the use of the key waterway is a matter of fairness, with more fire exchanged between the US and Iran last night. Andy Burnham's effectively been confirmed to replace Keir Starmer, securing the backing of 349 Labour MPs. It says the outgoing Prime Minister attends Bastille Day celebrations in France today after his final Coalition on the Wing summit yesterday. There, a number of world leaders paid tribute to Keir's premiership. Ukrainian President Volodymyr Zelensky also thanked him for his constant support. Teens who don't use social media are less stressed and better rested. That's according to a new Department of Science, Innovation and Technology study, which also found that sleep improved, they focused more in school and spent more time with family and friends. But many of those who took part reported feeling isolated and disconnected from their friends. New technology could help doctors to identify the correct treatment for lung cancer by speeding up the process. Researchers at the University of Edinburgh and NHS Lothian have developed a new method which does not involve using slower and more expensive laboratory equipment. Professor Asan Akram is one of the leading experts on the study.
3: This can potentially take something that takes currently multiple weeks and thousands of pounds down to a few minutes and hundreds of pounds.
1: And police are stepping up security in Atlanta ahead of England's World Cup semi-final against Argentina tomorrow. Thousands of fans are expected to descend on the city for the fixture, described as one with plenty of history and rivalry. From Radio News Hub, I'm Frankie Hersine.
4: 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A new campaign fighting for equal pay for shop floor supermarket workers in the UK has launched, aiming to recover the £8 billion. It's believed they've been underpaid by some of the UK's biggest supermarkets. Here's the lead lawyer for Fair Pay UK, Nate Barber.
5: 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To find out more information and to check eligibility, go to fairpayuk.co.uk.

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Guess you acting out now, you got an audience. 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You might have a fortune, but you lose me, you still gonna be misfortunate.

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Jackson here. Yeah, what? 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In the Philippines? He has a mansion? 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

0: said there's gonna be winners and losers. 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Join with the movement.
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1: The security of MPs is under the spotlight after the murder of Anne Widdecombe. Counter-terrorism police are now handling the investigation after new evidence came to light. In the past decade, two Westminster MPs, Joe Cox and David Amess, have been killed. Scotland's Deputy First Minister, Jenny Gilruth, says it's a worrying time.
2: Security is something that I think about, perhaps not on a daily basis, but it's something I'm very aware of, and particularly as a woman. And I think women in politics in particular experience levels of security or challenges, perhaps. We want more women to come into politics. We don't want them to be put off because of security challenges around about the prospect of being elected.
1: Donald Trump's announced a 20% toll on ships going through the Strait of Hormuz. The US president claims charging a fee on cargo for the use of the key waterway is a matter of fairness, with more fire exchanged between the US and Iran last night. Annie Burnham's effectively been confirmed to replace Keir Starmer, securing the backing of 349 Labour MPs. It says the outgoing Prime Minister attends Bastille Day celebrations in France today after his final Coalition of the Willing summit yesterday. There, a number of world leaders paid tribute to Keir's premiership. Ukrainian President Volodymyr Zelensky also thanked him for his constant support. Teens who don't use social media are less stressed and better rested. That's according to a new Department of Science, Innovation and Technology study, which also found that sleep improved, they focused more in school and spent more time with family and friends. But many of those who took part reported feeling isolated and disconnected from their friends. New technology could help doctors to identify the correct treatment for lung cancer by speeding up the process. Researchers at the University of Edinburgh and NHS Lothian have developed a new method which does not involve using slower and more expensive laboratory equipment. Professor Asan Akram is one of the leading experts on the study.
3: This can potentially take something that takes currently multiple weeks and thousands of pounds down to a few minutes and hundreds of pounds.
1: And police are stepping up security in Atlanta ahead of England's World Cup semi-final against Argentina tomorrow. Thousands of fans are expected to descend on the city for the fixture, described as one with plenty of history and rivalry. From Radio News Hub, I'm Frankie Hersine.
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5: A new campaign fighting for equal pay for shop floor supermarket workers in the UK has launched, aiming to recover the £8 billion. It's believed they've been underpaid by some of the UK's biggest supermarkets. Here's the lead lawyer for Fair Pay UK, Nate Barber.
6: Hundreds of thousands of in-store workers have been underpaid tens of thousands of pounds each for the work that they have been doing as a result of violations of their equal pay rights. To find out more information and to check eligibility, go to fairpayuk.co.uk.

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1: Police continue to question Anne Widdecombe's suspected murderer. They had initially ruled out any terrorism link, but it's been announced counter-terrorism police will now handle the inquiry into the 78-year-old's death after new evidence came to light. Gawain Towler, a member

0: But of the Reform UK board says it doesn't look good for the investigation.
1: Why did they try and close some line of thinking out? Because they wanted to massage public opinion. And I'm sorry, but when they have so little faith in their activities these days, even if they haven't been, they now look as if they're trying to manipulate the public's view. And that's an appalling place for the police to be.
0: More fire has been exchanged between Iran and the US after Donald Trump announced a 20% toll on shipping through the Strait of Hormuz. The US president says it's a matter of fairness to cover the cost of providing security. But a move sparked backlash here in the UK. Sir Keir Starmer is calling for unrestricted travel through the Strait. Meanwhile, the Prime Minister's attended Bastille Day celebrations in Paris as one of his final engagements on the international stage. It's after his final meeting with the Coalition of the Willing yesterday. A man's been charged with murder after a 16-year-old boy was stabbed to death in Northampton. Kadeem Paris, who's from Motherwell in Scotland, died as a result of stab wounds at an address in the Abingdon area last Tuesday. The 21-year-old is accused of his murder, while three others, aged 19, 51 and 56, have been arrested on suspicion of assisting an offender. New technology could help doctors to identify the correct treatment for lung cancer by speeding up the process. Researchers from the University of Edinburgh and NHS Lothian have developed a new method which does not involve using slower and more expensive laboratory techniques. Professor Asan Akram is one of the leading experts on the study.
2: One of my colleagues, Dr. Wang, who co-led the study, put it really nicely where he says this can potentially take something that takes currently multiple weeks and thousands of pounds down to a few minutes and hundreds of pounds.
0: And England captain Harry Kane says there's complete togetherness in the squad ahead of the World Cup semi-final against Argentina tomorrow night. That's the latest from Radio News Hub. I'm Frankie Hersine.
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0: yesteryear. I'll be bringing you timeless hits to vibe to every Thursday from 3 to 5pm. But you see me, I like to do things differently and play you some tunes you may have even forgotten about. Sure, we'll throw in the classics you love, but expect to hear those underrated bangers of the past that you just won't hear anywhere else. Good vibes, throwback anthems, and laid-back chatter that will make your Thursday feel like a Friday. Be sure to join me, Carrera Chanel, right here on Croydon FM. 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

0: 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Special request, reach out to all the listeners right around the world. Internationally. Yeah, them sell a tribute to request, reach out.
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1: 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You know the thing said, this is busy signal as I watch you now. Big up. 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
1: Police continue to question Anne Widdecombe's suspected murderer. They had initially ruled out any terrorism link, but it's been announced counter-terrorism police will now handle the inquiry into the 78-year-old's death after new evidence came to light. Gawain Towler, a member of the Reform UK board, says it doesn't look good for the investigation.
2: Why did they try and close some line of thinking out? Because they wanted to massage public opinion. And I'm sorry, but when they have so little faith in their activities these days, even if they haven't been, they now look as if they're trying to manipulate the public's view. And that's an appalling place for the police to be.
1: More fire has been exchanged between Iran and the US after Donald Trump announced a 20% toll on shipping through the Strait of Hormuz. The US president says it's a matter of fairness to cover the cost of providing security. But a move sparked backlash here in the UK. Sir Keir Starmer is calling for unrestricted travel through the strait. Meanwhile, the Prime Minister's attended Bastille Day celebration.

0: celebrations in Paris as one of his final engagements on the international stage. It's after his final meeting with the Coalition of the Willing yesterday. A man's been charged with murder after a 16-year-old boy was stabbed to death in Northampton. Kadeem Paris, who's from Motherwell in Scotland, died as a result of stab wounds at an address in the Abingdon area last Tuesday. The 21-year-old is accused of his murder, while three others, aged 19, 51 and 56, have been arrested on suspicion of assisting an offender. New technology could help doctors to identify the correct treatment for lung cancer by speeding up the process. Researchers from the University of Edinburgh and NHS Lothian have developed a new method which does not involve using slower and more expensive laboratory techniques. Professor Asan Akram is one of the leading experts on the study.
1: One of my colleagues, Dr. Wang, who co-led the study, put it really nicely, where he says this can potentially take something that takes currently multiple weeks and thousands of pounds down to a few minutes and hundreds of pounds.
0: And England captain Harry Kane says there's complete togetherness in the squad ahead of the World Cup semi-final against Argentina tomorrow night. That's the latest from Radio News Hub. I'm Frankie Hersine.
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0: Carreras Classics is your go-to show for a weekly hit of the best hip-hop, R&B and slow jams of yesteryear. I'll be bringing you timeless hits to vibe to every Thursday from 3 to 5pm. But you see me, I like to do things differently and play you some tunes you may have even forgotten about. Sure, we'll throw in the classics you love, but expect to hear those underrated bangers of the past that you just won't hear anywhere else. Good vibes, throwback anthems, and laid-back chatter that will make your Thursday feel like a Friday. Be sure to join me, Carreras Chanel, right here on Croydon FM. 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
1: Police continue to question Anne Widdecombe's suspected murderer. They had initially ruled out any terrorism link, but it's been announced counter-terrorism police will now handle the inquiry into the 78-year-old's death after new evidence came to light. Gawain Towler, a member of the Reform UK board, says it doesn't look good for the investigation.
2: Why did they try and close some line of thinking out? Because they wanted to massage public opinion. And I'm sorry, but when they have so little faith in their activities these days, even if they haven't been, they now look as if they're trying to manipulate the public's view. And that's an appalling place for the police to be.
1: More fire has been exchanged between Iran and the US after Donald Trump announced a 20% toll on shipping through the Strait of Hormuz. The US president says it's a matter of fairness to cover the cost of providing security. But a move sparked backlash here in the UK. Sir Keir Starmer is calling for unrestricted travel through the Strait. Meanwhile, the Prime Minister's attended Bastille Day celebrations in Paris as one of his final engagements on the international stage. It's after his final meeting with the Coalition of the Willing yesterday. A man's been charged with murder after a 16-year-old boy was stabbed to death in Northampton. Kadeem Paris, who's from Motherwell in Scotland, died as a result of stab wounds at an address in the Abingdon area last Tuesday. The 21-year-old is accused of his murder, while three others, aged 19, 51 and 56, have been arrested on suspicion of assisting an offender. New technology could help doctors to identify the correct treatment for lung cancer by speeding up the process. Researchers from the University of Edinburgh and NHS Lothian have developed a new method which does not involve using slower and more expensive laboratory techniques. Professor Asan Akram is one of the leading experts on the study.
3: One of my colleagues, Dr. Wang, who called

0: led the study put it really nicely, where he says this can potentially take something that takes currently multiple weeks and thousands of pounds down to a few minutes and hundreds of pounds.
1: And England captain Harry Kane says there's complete togetherness in the squad ahead of the World Cup semi-final against Argentina tomorrow night. That's the latest from Radio News Hub. I'm Frankie Hersine.
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1: 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Big things are gone, more fire. How you mean? Where me born and me grow in a London. Big up our jungle is massive.
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Move on, we in the club at the Shark Bar. 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No snapshots, cause I might get popped as I slide by security giving the props. 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
3: 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And I tell you what, we are very, very hot. What a muggy day today, but I'm not complaining. I still rather the heat than the rain. So I've got a fun-packed, lovely, lovely show planned for you today. So I hope you're going to keep it locked for the next 2 hours with me, QG, on the Tuesday Grooves. And don't forget, you're on Croydon FM, 97.8, 99.4. We're on DAB Plus, and we are online on all your usual socials. So I'm going to start off with something nice and lively. And as usual, there's a bit of a clue in this next song coming up. So keep it locked and let's go.

0: Yes. Starting off with the phenomenal Phyllis Hyman and the track taken from the 1979 album of the same name, You Know How to Love Me. Now, Measure for Measure. Oh, that's the clue in that song for this week's National Day. So, other than the National Day, what else have I got for you? I've got my Gospel According to QG. I've got my 1x2. Oh, yes, I have indeedy. And then in the second hour of the show, I'm going to put the reggae in your Tuesday afternoon jeggae. And I'm going to give you some artists who are celebrating birthdays, some tunes from them. And I've got some really good ones this week. And we've got a Queens and we've got our reggae reset. So please do keep it locked.
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0: Now this next tune I've got coming up for you, oh, it's a nice sultry, goes with the weather, so you know what, not too much dancing for me in the studio. And hopefully if you're in the office, if you're in the car, if you're at home doing any of your chores, this song is going to be a nice lovely backdrop for whatever it is you're doing. Here we go.

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1: Yes, keep it locked with me, QG, on your Tuesday grooves. Now, I just played Brownstone and their track called Miles to Empty. And that's from the album Still Climbing. And before that, I played Jill Scott and her track called A Long Walk, which came from her album Who is Jill Scott? So what can today's national day be? Because those were clues as well. So let's have a look. Let's think about it. So Miles, and long walks and measuring. So, oh, is that giving you any indications as to what today's national day is? Well, do think about it. So, I hope since I saw you or spoke to you last week, you've had a really good week. And, you know, last week we were talking about the football and my goodness me, oh, it's exciting. The guys are going to be playing in the semi-finals tomorrow night. So, I hope you're going to be all tuned in. And I tell you what, today's a 1x2. It's kind of got a bit of a football feel to it, so do keep it locked. And remember, it's very, very hot. So as well as taking lots of water on board ourselves, make sure that you put some water out for your furry friends or your friends with wings. So if you're a shop owner, remember, put some water outside your shop so those walking their dogs can have a little bit of water if they need it. And if you're at home, put some water out in the garden for the cats and maybe the birds. So I'm going to play you, I think, two more songs. Yeah, I'll give you two more songs and then we will get into the national day. So please.
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Lovely, lovely, lovely. So that was Johnny Britton and his version of Let's Get It On, the classic by Marvin Gaye. Before that, I played Teedra Moses and her track called Love's Gonna Be, featuring Jay Black. So we're going to get ready now for our national day. So what I'm going to do, I'm going to line up some tunes for you. And while I do that, please, let's take a little ad break.

0: all off. So if you fancy a bit of chit chat and tune to sing along to, join me on Tuesday from 4 p.m. right here on Croydon FM.
1: Yes, make sure you tune into Tashauna. So she comes on after me at 4 o'clock. She's on till 6. And then from 6 till 8, we have Miss Truths with the Miss Truth Show. So I've got two tunes I'm going to play while I chat about today's National Day. And I'll give you the name of the songs. So the first song I'm going to play is called You Can't Miss What You Can't Measure. And then the second song that you're going to probably hear in the background is an instrumental called Measure for Measure. Well, the album is Measure for Measure. The artist is Eugene Groove and the track is called Comfort Zone. So I think those are all the clues I'm going to give you, because today's day, today's National Day, is Tape Measure Day. Woo!

Yes, so today we are going to explore the history of the tape measure and see why this indispensable tool has earned a permanent spot in almost every household. So while the tape measure has been around for years, certain features of the spring clip tape measure were guaranteed or granted a patent on the 14th of July in 1868. So the patent allowed the tool to be much, much more useful, and National Tape Measure Day is celebrated in honour of that day, offering an ideal opportunity to consider the significance of this unassuming tool that makes the lives of so many creators, builders, oh my gosh, plumbers, much, much easier. Woo! So we owe a debt of gratitude to Alvin J. Fellows of New Haven, Connecticut, for making the lives of carpenters, electricians, seamstresses, and countless other craftspeople significantly easier. Because on the 14th of July in 1868, he was granted a patent for his improvements in tape measures, kicking off the era of the modern retractable tape measure. And however, the concept of the tape measure goes back much further than you think. Yes, throughout history, the need has arisen to make measurements. So in the lives of us in the modern days and even in the olden days, we needed to measure things. So we began with using human body parts, including the foot, which is very obvious, the cubit, which is the arm length from the elbow to the fingertip, or the inch, which is the width of the thumb. So yes, creating standard measurements was a challenge in those early days, and you use the body parts to do it. Oh, didn't know that. So the early ancient Romans are credited with the first recorded use of tape measures. So they utilized marked strips of leather to make measurements. Centuries later, an Englishman named James Chesterton designed a steel measuring tape. Now, Chesterton's design was bulky, a bit impractical, so it was making it too large to fit into a pocket or even a standard toolbox. So once Fellow's compact patented design hit the market, tape measures quickly became the sliced bread of the tool world. Ooh! Oh, we're coming up for our second track now, which is a lovely instrumental. Here we go. Okay, so then followed the invention of the ruler, so the folding ruler, and the subsequent measuring changed everything for builders, dressmakers, and many other professions. And National Tape Measure Day is here to show appreciation for and shed a bit of light on the importance of these everyday inventions. So today, tape measures come in a wide array of sizes, colours and materials. They range from tiny, tiny models that fit easily in the palm of your hand to massive reels spanning over 300 feet. They're affordable and they're accessible, and they are a staple for everything from casual home DIY projects to professional commercial constructions. Yes. There you go. You can't really do much without a tape measure. Putting up them shelves, well, they've got to be straight, haven't they? You need to make sure that they're lined nicely. Make sure you cut the wood to the right length. So you can't really live without your tape measure. And, oh, have I got some ideas for how we're going to celebrate today. So first of all, this is something that you can do with the little ones in your house. So mum, dad, big brother, big sisters, grandmas, granddads, aunties and uncles, you are going to help the little ones to make their very own tape measure. Yes, so you're going to use ribbon or strips of paper that are sellotaped together. If you have a look on YouTube, you'll see the ideas that I'm telling you about. And all you're going to do is you're going to, on your long, long strip of paper or on your long, long piece of ribbon, you're going to start at one end and you're going to write a big zero. So, naught. And then you're going to get a normal ruler and you're going to mark every inch
or centimeter on your long strip of ribbon or your long strip of paper. And you just keep making those measurements, keep making those markings until you run out of ribbon. And there you have it. You've got your very, very own homemade tape measure. And all you can do when you've made it, you can roll it up when you want to put it away and unroll it when you want to use it. So that's your first idea for today. So something to do when they come home from school. Now, once you've made your tape measure, or if you've got a tape measure in the house, you are going to teach someone how to use a tape measure. So again, this is a nice little thing you can do with your younger ones. Yeah, get them learning today. Yeah. So, if you're confused by the different markings that are found on a modern tape measure, parents and teachers can make learning fun by creating games that allow children to learn about and then show off their amazing skills in measuring. And don't forget to include lessons that distinguish between inches on one side and centimetres on the other. So there you go, a little bit of learning today. Make learning fun though, come on, don't make it boring. So, once you've made your tape measure, and you understand, you know, what the measurements mean, you're going to use a tape measure today. So some people in certain trades may find reasons to use a tape measure every single day. And that's why tailors often have one draped around their necks at all times. But even average people, just like myself, who don't use them for all their jobs, can find a good reason today to use this handy little tool in celebration of National Tape Measure Day. So you can measure the wall for hanging a picture, you can measure a shelf to see if it will fit in that little nook, or you can measure your husband's waist to see what size jeans to buy him. Oh, Larry, what size are you? Ooh, get that tape measure out tonight. Now, another nice thing you can do today is you can maybe go to your local sort of pound store or your local hardware store, and you can buy someone you love who you know may not have a tape measure, you can buy one for them. So those who don't have a fancy little tape measure lying around the house might want to take National Tape Measure Day as the perfect opportunity to go out and buy one. You know, or you can spread a little joy by gifting a special one to a person who may be using one. A carpenter, a seamstress, a builder, or other sort of tradesperson. They would really, really benefit from, maybe using a tape measure. I think I'm gonna use one tonight. I'm gonna do some hemming because I've got some young men who are, you know, sort of growing. They bought some new clothes recently and everything's like a little bit long. So we're gonna use the tape measure at home to sort of do some hemming because I'm quite good with a needle and thread, you know. Yeah, so those are all those wonderful things that you can do today. Now, and also a few years ago, a relative of mine, he started an apprenticeship in plumbing. Do you know what I was able to find him? I was able to go online and buy him a personalised tape measure. It had his name and a lovely message on it. So there you go. If you've got someone coming up with a birthday soon, you know, they're a tradesperson or you're a seamstress or a carpenter, whatever, why not gift them a personalised tape measure? You know what? It means that they won't lose it. They'll hold on to it for longer than maybe normal. Now, I've got one more fact before we finish our national day. Now, did you know that tape measures were incredibly expensive back in 1853? Yes, the tool was a speciality tool then, and in those days, cost around $17. Now, tape measures weren't mass-produced. If tape measures weren't mass-produced, the equivalent of that would be, in today's money, would be £300. So, oh my goodness me, can you imagine paying £300 for a tape measure? But I tell you what, I bet there is one out there that costs that much. So, if you manage to do any of the things that I've suggested today, use the hashtag National Tape Measure Day. If you take any videos, or you take any pictures of you using a tape measure, or little ones, if you want to show off the tape measure that you've made, if you want to send pictures of it around to your family and your friends, ask your mum and dad to put it on social media for you, make sure you use today's hashtag National Tape Measure Day. And that is it for our national day. I hope you enjoyed it, hope you found it informative, and I hope you are going to get your tape measures out today.

time, my lovely Tuesday Groovers, that I went into our Gospel According to QG. Now, I've got a beautiful, beautiful track today for you. Now, it is called When the Praises Go Up, and the artist is Anne Nesby. Please, please, enjoy.

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1: Yes, we are Croydon FM. I'm QG, and you're in your Tuesday groove. So I hope you enjoyed that little selection of music there. I hope it's keeping you nice and cool on this rather muggy, very, very hot day. So we're moving in now to our one by two. Yes, I'll just give you a track list there. After I played The Gospel According to QG, I played Fantasia and her track called Bittersweet, and that was just Kelvin Richardson there and Find Our Love. So today's one by two, I think they're really good. I'm quite excited about playing these for you. So as we know, tomorrow is the big, big game. And as you know, that when England do very well and they win, all the fans have very specific songs that they sing. Oh yeah, Vindaloo, Three Lions on the Shirt, all of those. But I've got today Sweet Caroline by Neil Diamond. Yes, I have. And I have got a reggae version. So all you reggae heads out there, if you don't want to play the Neil Diamond song when they win on Wednesday, I'm giving you an alternative to play. So we're going to get straight into it. And then these two tracks are going to take us into the news. I'll be back after the news and the ads to put the reggae in your jeggae. But please, please do not go anywhere. Come on, England. Come on, England. You can do it. 2026 World Cup winners. Come on. Tuesday Greens are right behind you. Yes, we are. Yes.

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1: The scramble to buy PPE during the pandemic saw the UK waste almost £10 billion of taxpayers' money. That's according to the official inquiry into the handling of the COVID-19 pandemic, which has criticised the vast waste in pandemic procurement. However, it was said there was no evidence of cronyism or corruption when awarding contracts. Rachel Reeves is expected to defend her economic record this evening in her likely final Mansion House speech. Holly Hughes has this.
2: It's expected the Chancellor will tell us how her economy has beaten the odds, with herself at the helm, claiming that we're in a strong financial position because of her decisions. She'll tell us how investment is up, productivity is up, and wages are up too. However, Miss Reeves seems to have conceded she won't stay on as Andy Burnham's Chancellor, despite the probable incoming PM not yet confirming any ministerial positions.
1: Police continue to question Anne Widdecombe's suspected murderer. They had initially ruled out any terrorism link, but it has now been announced that counter-terrorism police will handle the inquiry into the 78-year-old's death. Successive heatwaves could spell the end for wildlife.

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3: 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We're not going nowhere. Whenever they are late, we're always there soon. Thank you, Jaya Rice, Croydon in all the morning. Oh yes, you keep we sheltered like a awning out there.
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1: South London, are you ready? 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
3: Hey, yo, toddler. 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You're in the studio. Yeah. Sorry, I have a concept for tell you about a bad man. I did it with.
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0: and Jay-Z performed together was about 20 years ago. So that's so, I mean that doesn't make sense actually, because they've done the On the Run tour, okay, but this is like as a separate as Beyonce and Jay-Z, not as the Carters, right? Okay, so it was very nostalgic, I can imagine, for both of them, and I love that. I really enjoyed it. Swiss Beatz came out, okay, Usher came out, Nas came out, Jay-Z brought out Nas at his 30th anniversary concert. I thought that was amazing. Okay, we love unity, we love brotherly love, we love to support everybody else in the industry. They used to be enemies, they're not anymore. I love that. We're gonna get into Blue Ivy, okay, because she manages her mom and dad amazingly. Okay, I need a manager. Blue Ivy, if you're looking for if you're looking for some more to handle on your roster, big up, look for DJ Tashi, okay, hit me up on Instagram, because she's just the best manager. Okay, she came out representing New York, Brooklyn to the max. Okay, she was giving Beyonce in 03, Jay-Z in 04 vibes. Yes, yes, yes. And she played the piano live at Jay-Z's concert. So guys, I mean, where do Blue Ivy's talents end? I don't think there is an end to her talent. She is amazingly beautiful. And if that was my daughter, I'd be so, so proud. We're going to get into that after the news, guys. I'll see you on the other side. Don't go nowhere, because you've got more Kiki's. We got some popcorn. Okay, we got some Blast, yeah. We've got some Floss, the artist. Yes, baby. And we got some Wayne Wonder. We got some Diwali rhythm for you guys today. Don't go nowhere. I'll see you on the other side.
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2: The scramble to buy PPE during the pandemic saw the UK waste almost £10 billion of taxpayers' money. That's according to the official inquiry into the handling of the COVID-19 pandemic, which has criticised the vast waste in pandemic procurement. However, it was said there was no evidence of cronyism or corruption when awarding contracts. Rachel Reeves is expected to defend her economic record this evening in her likely final Mansion House speech. Holly Hughes has this.
3: It's expected the Chancellor will tell us how her economy has beaten the odds, with herself at the helm, claiming that we're in a strong financial position because of her decisions. She'll tell us how investment is up, productivity is up, and wages are up too. However, Miss Reeves seems to have conceded she won't stay on as Andy Burnham's Chancellor, despite the probable incoming PM not yet confirming any ministerial positions.
2: Police continue to question Anne Widdecombe's suspected murderer. They had initially ruled out any terrorism link, but it has now been announced that counter-terrorism police will handle the inquiry into the 78-year-old's death. Successive heatwaves could spell the end for wildlife in our gardens. The Royal Horticultural Society says it's because the heat puts bees and insects under threat. Their spokesperson is Josie Stewart.
4: A huge amount of our food crops rely on animal pollination as well. So without pollinated insects, we won't be able to enjoy our gardens nearly as much as we do at the moment. So this is why pollinators are vital.
2: Former SNP chief exec Peter Morrell never had access to funds held by the Yes Scotland campaign group. That's according to leading lawyer Amer Anwar, who explained the accusations around a missing £1.5 million are grossly defamatory. Mr Morrell has recently been jailed for embezzling more than £400,000 from the SNP. And England captain Harry Kane says there's complete togetherness in the squad ahead of the World Cup semi-final against Argentina. It's after an apparent rift showed up between Thomas Tuchel and Jude Bellingham in the post-match interviews after their win. That's the latest from Radio News Hub. I'm Matthew Dudley.
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0: Guys, welcome back to the second half of the Beats and Bangers show, baby. You are locked in with your girl, DJ Tashi. Okay, every single Tuesday from 4 till 6 p.m., we get lit here. Very, very, very lit. Okay. We don't call it the Beats and Bangers show for no reason. Okay. Before, in the first half of the show, we had Mariah Carey, we had Jay-Z with Big Pimpin', we had T-Pain with I'm Sprung, okay? We had Tupac, yes, we had some Rihanna, of course, and this side of the show, we are going to give you some Mavado, some Popcorn, some Najiri, okay? Some Alkaline and Andrew Black, okay, guys, but, okay, I want to kick off the second half of the show with something
2: brand new.
0: Something brand new. Big up Mr. C himself. Okay. Big up the Wall of the CFM team. Okay. Because the Tuesday team's lit. Okay. We got DJ QG from 2 till 4. Then we got myself from 4 till 6. Then we got Miss Truce from 6 till 8. Then we got Nami Whams from 8 till 10. Every single Tuesday. What? Party shot on a Tuesday here at CFM. All right, it's lit, okay? So I have to big up Mr. C himself, yeah, because he sent me this song and was like, guys, this is a banger. Do you have this song? If not, here's the song. Play the song. So this is Coffee featuring Skilly Bang.
2: Brand new!
0: We've been waiting for this one. You guys have been waiting for this one. And you know what? I'm always going to give the people what they want, right? Keep it locked.
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1: Guys, what are you thinking of that one? Skilly Bang, Coffee, Original Coffee, as she likes to call herself. I mean, I'm not used to hearing Coffee in that manner. She's spitting like Skilly Bang. I like it though, I like it. I mean, it's, yeah, she's a great artist and she's very versatile.

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1: Guys, so Jay-Z, right, had Beyonce singing, okay? She sang the hook on Can't Knock the Hustle at his concert, okay? Not Mary J. Blige, okay? Beyonce. And she killed it. That's what they performed together 20 years ago. That's it, guys. Yes, that's what I was referring to. Okay, so the moment came full circle. Jay-Z and Beyonce performed Can't Knock the Hustle together 20 years ago in 2006, okay? And they performed it again. And I think that's beautiful. Big up them. Big up Jay-Z and his wife. Big up Beyonce and her husband. Yes, I love it. Also, Blue Keys. We're going to call her Blue Keys from now on. That's what the internet's calling her, okay? Blue Ivy. She played the keys on Feeling It. I know. If you guys know the album and know that song, you will know that that piano solo is very hard. Not very, as in very, it's dope, innit? It's so good. And I can't believe she came out and did that. Like, this girl was the lead choreographer for Beyonce's last tour, and now she's like the lead pianist for Jay-Z's new concert. Like, amazing. Big up Blue Ivy. Both her parents, I'm sure, are just so incredibly proud. And so are we. I feel like she's like my little cousin. I would say auntie, but I feel like she's not old enough to be my niece. Like, I'm very young, so I don't have no niece that's all 16 years old. However, yeah. However, she could be. I only got little cousins that age. She reminds me of them a lot. The new generation doing big things, and I think Blue Ivy is going to be the leader of them all. Okay, yes, yes, indeed. So big up Jay-Z on his 30th anniversary. Let me know if you guys are going to see any of his future dates. The tickets cost thousands, okay? So me, I'm not going, personally. However, I've seen Jay-Z, though, already. I've seen him already, so I'm not missing out on nothing. If you haven't seen him yet, or if you just want to go see him, let me know how much the tickets are. Let me know. I mean, there were 45,000 fans in the Yankee Stadium each night, okay? So imagine if that ticket cost thousands, then you know what I mean? I mean, it's his anniversary. He's performing all of his old hits. And I'm just going to say this last thing on Jay-Z, okay? He looks so handsome with the haircut. Like, okay, Beyonce girl, I see what you see there. I don't know why everyone called him ugly, but I think it was like part, it must have been part of his PR thing, to be honest, because he's not an ugly guy, you know. But with the, yeah, he got a trim, and you know, everyone's talking about Beyonce and her. Beyonce is on stage with her husband, and her husband's got a fresh trim. Like, obviously, she's going to be excited about that. That's lit. So yeah, big up Beyonce and her husband. One more game. Guys, next up, I got Alkaline and Andrew Blacks. You know what it is already. It's the best station in the nation. Keep it locked.
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1: Guys, so we have to get into it now, don't we? We have to get into the part of the show where we show our UK talent, local talent from South London, UK, Croydon. Okay, UK, London, South London, Croydon. Okay, all of the talent. We have to big them up because the UK is home to so many talented individuals. We had Young Saber in the studio over the weekend, okay? We had Richie Campbell in the studio last month, okay? We've had Lard God in the studio. We're going to get Swag Tag in the studio soon. My baby, oh, I love Swag Tag. Swag Tag, if you're listening, I love you, okay? You are the best. I can't wait to see you. It's lit, it's lit. I'm so looking forward to that interview. Okay, we had Dollar Official in the studio. Official Dollar, no, it's Dollar. I say Dollar Official because that is his Instagram name. Go hit him up on Instagram and check out his music, okay? We got some Dollar coming up today. Who else did we have in the studio? We had Chris Satter in the studio. We had Mimi Monroe in the studio. Guys, these are all UK-based artists, okay? Talent, okay? So we have to show them some love. It's not just America, it's not just Jamaica. You know what, Jamaica, allegedly, Jamaica has the highest output of music in the world for such a small little island. And it's that's amazing, to be honest, that's amazing. So yeah, big up Jamaica, but we're going to big up the Jamaicans in the UK. We're going to big up the talent in the UK, whether you're Jamaican, whether you're from Morocco, India, New Zealand. Wherever you're from, if you're in the UK making good music, we want to hear from you. Hit us up on WhatsApp.
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1: So guys, without further ado, I've got Wetsy up next. We're going to get Wetsy in the studio soon too. Yes, we're going to get Boogie Baby in the studio soon too. Guys, the talent over here is crazy. Let me give you some. We got Wetsy, we got Zims. We're gonna have Freeway Pablo coming up, okay? Just stay tuned. Don't go nowhere because you don't want to miss it, of course, guys. It's the Beats and Bangers show. You're locked in with your girl, DJ Tashi, and this is the UK segment.
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1: Guys, you know who that was, okay? That was Freddo. Yes, that was Freddo and Dave with Funky Friday right here on your stereo on the best station in the nation. It's Croydon FM. You are still locked into the Beats and Banger show. And we have about 20 minutes left. Where does the time go? 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You blink and you'll miss it, baby. 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We're worldwide, baby. It don't matter where you are. My dad in Jamaica listens to me, right? You don't have to miss out. Like, don't punish yourself. Do you understand? Don't do that. We're about the happiness. We're about looking after ourselves. We're about loving ourselves, being positive, right? Okay. So make sure if you ever miss out, go on Mixcloud, go on the .com, listen to us there, follow us on Instagram, Twitter, YouTube, Snapchat, TikTok even. TikTok, guys. Big up everybody locked in on the live, okay? If you want to follow me, it's at dj.tashi with two eyes at the end, okay? That's TikTok and Instagram, okay? Hit me up on there. Check me out. If you've got any music to send me, hit me up because I want to hear it. Guys, next up, I've got Hailey with Halfway. No, I don't. Next up, I'm going to play that after because we want things to be in the right order, right? So next up, I've got Scrubs, Freeway Pablo, Dollar, Don V, Grouch, Big Chris. On your stereo, it's the best station in the nation. Keep it locked.
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2: Yeah. What? 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

guys. That's Floss the Artist with Star. Yes. On your stereo, Croydon FM. You know, we're all about the positivity. I say this all the time, but if that isn't positive, then what is? Big up Floss the Artist. Make sure you go and follow him on Instagram, okay? Floss DA Artist, okay? He's from South London as well.

0: 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Next up, I got Popcorn with Mama Keita. 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
2: Yeah. TikTok, this up. You look fat, this up. Me love your curve, them. Snapchat, this up. Your time, me. Me not stop, this up. Put it on the status, on the

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1: Guys, I can't believe we have like 7 minutes of the song left, and I have to give you guys something that I really want to give you today. Do you know what I mean? I've got to give the people what they want for the last five, six, 7 minutes. Do you know what I mean? And I'm going to give you a classic. This sun just makes me feel like this.

gotta be. Guys, this is the last one from me. I'll see you next Tuesday, same time, 4 till 6 p.m. You know we're the best station in the nation. It's your girl DJ Tashi. Every single Tuesday. Love you guys. Be good.

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1: South London, are you ready? 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
1: 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I'm going to talk about Crider. You know the thing said, this is busy signal as I watch you now. 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

Green, white, green flag flown, yeah, the vulture. 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

Shout out Osix and Sushi on this one. How are you feeling? And you know what? Yeah, when you see them in your city and they're playing this song, it's a good feeling, man. Shout out Night Slugs, y'all. Shout out Bop Bop.

I predict this song, yeah, 2027, this song is gonna have some bad revival, you know. And the beat is from like 2022, 2023. Yeah, yeah, yeah, yeah. I've been working on so much more, yeah, baby. Doom RSVP. Time. I should've

Ad break coming up, yeah? Surely have what I need. This is Nami Wams. This is Croydon FM, yeah? Every Tuesday, 8 to 10 p.m. Bring your love to me. Happy 8 years of Croydon FM as well, yeah? A massive shout out to Clive and Phoebe, yo.

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Just a reminder, there is some strong language in this show. We're after Watershed Hours. These niggas need classy sense. And yeah, if this is an issue, go to Craden FM and listen to another show, because you got so many good shows on this station, yeah. Everyone's got a weekly show. Everyone just plays the music they love, man. And I feel like, and they're all from the community, and we all know each other. And it's, I don't know, I just keep, I know I say it every week, but another station really can do it like this.

Sorry, the track list have been taking a while, yeah. But this one, CPPO, Politicians Are Fools Prophets. Shout out Udo, the Bongology. So good, man. And yeah, the track list coming, it'll be a bulk upload.

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1: 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Millie Mal Glacier featuring Qatar Nicey.

0: on set, you know they really panic. 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

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Off the tape, Shamtartica, out on AP Life, out now featuring Amber Violet, yo.

follow that beckon. Favorite season, first not second. Hope the snowfall doesn't lessen. 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I love winter, I'm not missing. In the snow, I love snow. The clouds put on a show. 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

0: Dirty Krista. 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
1: Shawnee Bin Laden. Chasing Papy. I got one more tune to play.
0: Oh yeah.
1: And then I'm out. This has been the Nami Wham Show on a very another hot day.
0: Sister.
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1: The scramble to buy PPE during the pandemic saw the UK waste almost £10 billion of taxpayers' money. That's according to the official inquiry into the handling of the COVID-19 pandemic, which has criticised the vast waste in pandemic procurement. However, it was said there was no evidence of cronyism or corruption when awarding contracts. Rachel Reeves is expected to defend her economic record this evening in her likely final Mansion House speech. Holly Hughes has this.
2: It's expected the Chancellor will tell us how her economy has beaten the odds, with herself at the helm, claiming that we're in a strong financial position because of her decisions. She'll tell us how investment is up, productivity is up, and wages are up too. However, Miss Reeves seems to have conceded she won't stay on as Andy Burnham's Chancellor, despite the probable incoming PM not yet confirming any ministerial positions.
1: Police continue to question Anne Widdecombe's suspected murderer. They had initially ruled out any terrorism link, but it has now been announced that counter-terrorism police will handle the inquiry into the 78-year-old's death. Successive heatwaves could spell the end for wildlife in our gardens. The Royal Horticultural Society says it's because the heat puts bees and insects under threat. Their spokesperson is Josie Stewart.
3: A huge amount of our food crops rely on animal pollination as well. So without pollinated insects, we won't be able to enjoy our gardens nearly as much as we do at the moment. So this is why pollinators are vital.
1: Former SNP chief exec Peter Morrell never had access to funds held by the Yes Scotland campaign group. That's according to leading lawyer Amir Anwar, who explained the accusations around a missing £1.5 million are grossly defamatory. Mr. Morrell has recently been jailed for embezzling more than £400,000 from the SNP. And England captain Harry Kane says there's complete togetherness in the squad ahead of the World Cup semi-final against Argentina. It's after an apparent rift showed up between Thomas Tuchel and Jude Bellingham in the post-match interviews after their win. That's the latest from Radio News Hub. I'm Matthew Dudley.
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takes. Fly out the way, secret location. Kiss on the lips right before breakfast. Cop in Van Cleef, with the extras. Rose gold piece and a diamond special. Put off in the Porsche playing my confession. 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I keep ballin', putting in work, still turning down offers. International with it, y'all get it round the globe. I'm focused on growth, it's staying.

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1: 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Big things are going, more fire. How you mean? Where me born and me grow in a London. Big up our jungle is massive.
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0: 80s. 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
1: I'm standing here, bumped into Dave by the Santander. You was in the same spot you was in last year. He said life ain't fair, I know man.

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1: 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Thank you, Jaya Rise, Croydon in all the morning. 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

Yeah. OB fam, finally up in this piece. Got my mans that put me on, you know what I'm saying? One shout out to the Uptown, you know what I mean? 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